when every one of them is giving up and giving in. Tell me, in this house of mine, nothing ever comes without a consequence or cost. 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Will heaven step in? 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Will it? 'Cause this house of mine.

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2: I took the long road across the ocean. I burned some bridges on the way. Feels like forever here in the moment. Just so forever, see to stay.